0: This is All Things Considered from NPR News. I'm Elsa Chang in Culver City, California.
1: And I'm Juana Summers in Washington. The U.S. and Saudi Arabia have signed a nuclear agreement. The U.S. would provide technology for the Saudis to develop a civilian nuclear program. Saudi Crown Prince Mohammed bin Salman once told CBS's 60 Minutes that his country does not want a nuclear weapon. But if their longtime adversary Iran built a bomb, quote, without a doubt, Saudi Arabia would follow suit. Earlier today, we reached out to Matthew Bunn. He's a former advisor to the White House's Office of Science and Technology Policy in the Clinton administration, and he is now a nuclear proliferation expert at Harvard University. Matthew, welcome to the program.
2: Good to be here.
1: So just start by telling us, if you can, why does Saudi Arabia say it wants a civilian nuclear program?
2: Well, they say that they would like to make nuclear energy to cover their domestic needs so they can export more of their oil and make more money. But they also want to provide the foundation over time for having more options to move toward nuclear weapons should they feel the need.
1: And on the flip side, then, why would the United States want to provide the kingdom with nuclear technology?
2: Well, the United States, first of all, wants a strong relationship with the kingdom, given its vast oil reserves and role in the global oil market. But secondly, the United States has nuclear companies that would like the business and would like to see nuclear

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1: High wind advisory has been issued from Wednesday evening to Thursday morning for the interior Kuskokwim Delta, including the communities of Bethel, Gwichluk, Gasikluk, and Agadjok. Southwest to westerly winds of 20 to 35 miles per hour, with gusts up to 50 miles per hour, are expected. Residents should take precautions to secure property.

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1: A high wind advisory has been issued from Wednesday evening to Thursday morning for the interior Kuskokwim Delta, including the communities of Bethel, Gwisluk, Kasikluk, and Akachok. Southwest to westerly winds of 20 to 35 miles per hour, with gusts up to 50 miles per hour, are expected. Residents should take precautions to secure property.
2: Tamamta pilhut kluta mikilungum ta asigalutungli kogal kat umyok luku pilta. 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Likogal kat liknaurat pitkluku.

0: 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Now let's meet our first contestants here this evening. Young lady, what is your name?
1: Mrs. Mia Wallace.
0: And how about your fella here?
2: Mrs. Vega.
0: All right, let's see what you can do. Take it away.

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1: Apitang kovit so lit now with kaya gaoluku. Igayuk so tatalikut mikilngut likuwalkat pitkluku.

advisory has been issued for the Yukon Delta Coast from Wednesday evening to Thursday evening. Water levels 1 to 2 feet above the normal high tide line are expected, and residents should take precautions to protect property.